0: Grace. 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
1: 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I've got the exclusives with the biggest celebs. Jazzy, the last time that we spoke, right, you were chatting to me alongside some bins.
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2: It's 6 o'clock. Good morning. I'm Ellen Butler. The First Ministers of Wales, Scotland and Northern Ireland will discuss ways of working more closely at a meeting in Cardiff later today. For the first time since devolution began, all three nations have First Ministers who want to leave the United Kingdom. Ruth O'Connell reports.
3: This will be the first face-to-face meeting between the three nationalist leaders since Plaid Cymru's Rian ap Iorwerth took office in May. He will host the SNP leader John Swinney and Sinn Féin's Michelle O'Neill this morning, a meeting which Sinn Féin President Mary Lou MacDonald will also attend. It's being described as an opportunity for the leaders of Plaid Cymru, the SNP and Sinn Féin to come together and talk about how they can work more closely on the issues that matter to people across their nation.
2: It comes after Donald Trump claimed over the weekend Irish unification would be a great thing. Speaking after having lunch with the US President in Doonbeg yesterday, Taoiseach Micheál Martin has played down those remarks.
4: He spoke to some DUP members and asked, you know, was the merger on the card? So if he looks back and even at lunch, he would make the point that this is his view. He believes unity is the logical way for the island to be configured and organised.
2: The US President says his decision to remove tariffs on Irish whiskey will not apply across the EU. During the Irish Open trophy presentation in Doonbeg last night, President Trump announced that the current 10% tariff on Irish whiskey would be lifted. The move brings Irish whiskey into line with UK whiskey, including Scotch and whiskey produced in Northern Ireland, which already enters the US tariff-free. Speaking at Shannon Airport before boarding Air Force One last night, President Trump confirmed the exemption would apply only to Ireland.
5: Well, it was very unfair because others have the relief and they didn't. So I thought I'd do it. And actually Shane asked me about it too. A lot of people. It was pretty unfair, so I decided to do it.
6: But just Ireland or all of the
5: EU? Ireland.
2: A lack of suitable places for particularly vulnerable children has emerged as the dominant issue in a new report from the Child Law Project. Among the other issues coming from the study of 106 case reports from the district court in the first half of the year are parental disability, including mental health issues, addiction, domestic violence, and the absence of one or both parents due to death or imprisonment. Executive Director of the Child Law Project, Carol Coulter, says of specific concern is the difficulty in finding places for particularly vulnerable children
7: who cannot go to normal foster care, cannot live with their families and do require additional supports even in residential settings. That's in addition to the usual issues where children are neglected and sometimes abused due to alcohol problems, drug abuse, mental health issues, homelessness and extreme poverty on the part of their parents.
2: And finally for now, more than half of Irish pet owners continue to grieve for more than a year after their pet dies. New research from the Irish Blue Cross reveals 99% of those surveyed said losing a pet is like losing a member of their family. The study of almost 500 pet owners also shows almost 8 in 10 describe the experience as very difficult. Karina Fitzsimons from the Irish Blue Cross says no one should have to go through that experience on their own.
8: We've launched a dedicated pet loss section on our website bluecross.ie and we've also introduced a free phone number, and this means anyone in Ireland can access confidential pet loss support. We've lots of practical advice and bereavement resources as well, and it just means that nobody has to go through pet grief alone. It's often underestimated and people are often hit with the intensity of grief that they didn't really expect.
2: And the 78th Emmy Awards take place in Los Angeles tonight, recognising the best of what's on TV. The Pit, Pluribus, Hacks and Widow's Bay are leading the nominations. And that's your news update at 4 minutes past 6.
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9: Okay, in around 16 degrees out there already. I don't know about you, Vic, but did you find it unseasonably warm?
10: Oh, lads, the heat.
9: This weekend nearly ended me, honestly.
10: It's so close, isn't it?
9: What's happened is we've all got the fleeces out, and then like it's just not. It's not. Look at me in a fleece then.
10: I've got. You won't even believe what I've got. I've got beach trousers on.
9: Yeah, she does.
10: And sandals, and then a winter cardigan. Like that doesn't make any sense.
9: But it's very of the moment, I would say.
10: Well, it's like I don't know what to wear. I'll just chuck anything on. A big, long, massive cardigan and some beach trousers.
9: Well, I'm going to give you the weather report here now, right? Yeah, yeah. So, unfortunately, did you pack yourself a rain jacket?
10: No.
9: Well, so this is the problem,
10: okay, right?
9: We have a little bit of rain on the way this afternoon, okay? But we are going to get some sunshine in there. And it's going to be cloudy, but it's also going to be lovely and warm. 19 degrees the high today, with a couple of showers on the way. That's your Monday.
1: With Casey.
9: It's Stefan for Casey this morning. Got winning words on the way today and your chance to qualify to go see Harry Styles. Let's kick off. Happy Monday.
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That is Lizzo. It's About Damn Time. It is Cork's Red FM. In celeb juice, Harry Styles is addressing his retirement plans. Well, he's definitely not retiring next year. He's coming to Croke Park. And you could be there. Just one qualifying spot left. If I play him, here would get me to the gig. Someone getting that call this afternoon for tickets to see him. Here's Florence Road 7563.

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